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our castanets. 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At the Golden Finger Bowl or any place you go. You will meet

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They all sigh and want to die for sweet Georgia Brown. I'll tell you why, and you know I don't lie, not much.

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As soon as you go do, no, no, no. Of a pammy with a go guru. 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Oh, Papa Yabadi de Pululu. Yapa Yabadi wanna tongolo.